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2: Turn it up, song. 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

From Reba McEntire to Lainey Wilson, the stars of yesterday and today play here. 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

day, Pop's Farm was a place to go. 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

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And it kept running through my mind. 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

0: the stars of yesterday and today for Gaylord and all of Northern Michigan. 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
4: Yeah, generation to generation. Another great thing, it has evolved and changed. It's almost like every generation has changed. You know, this whole region was full of small dairy seed farms back in the day. This farm evolved into a big potato operation back in the 30s, 40s, 50s. My parents' generation was more of a seed grain farm, growing seed grains, oats, wheat, rye, barley, buckwheat, to the farming community, which that farming community is mostly those grassy fields you see that are non-existent farms today. And now we are a vegetable farm and a flower farm. So we've changed the model to grow produce that we can sell directly to the consumer and as well as flowers.
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1: Star Country 106.7 playing the stars of yesterday and today. Well, good morning. It's Bill sitting in for Johnny Miller on this Friday. Thank you so much for spending your morning with us. Your weather for today, sunny skies expected, high near 78. We'll have a complete look at your Star Country forecast next, but right now, it's time for a check of your Star Country news and sports. It's brought to you by Trigas, with locations in Traverse City, Mansalona, and Benzonia.
2: The unusual story of two loons raising adopted Canada goose gooselings on Douglas Lake appears to have ended sadly. The gooselings haven't been seen since June 28th, just before a powerful storm dumped more than 5 inches of rain on the Pelston area. Researchers believe the young birds likely died or fell victim to predators, possibly after becoming separated from the adult loons during the storm. The rare adoptive family formed after a goose laid eggs in a loon nest, and the loons successfully hatched and cared for the gooselings for about 3 weeks. Scientists say loons have occasionally raised other waterfowl before, and this pair appeared to be doing well until the disappearance. The recall effort against Grand Traverse County Prosecutor Noel Magenberg is progressing but approaching a deadline. Earlier this year, the Michigan State Board of Canvassers approved the recall effort, and recall organizers are collecting the necessary 14,000 signatures required to place the recall on the November 3rd ballot. The signatures must be collected by the end of the month. If you're looking to learn more about this recall effort, a website has been created by the organizers sharing their perspective, recallnomo.org. Michigan high school juniors will no longer have to complete the SAT essay, beginning with incoming 11th graders. A new state law also stops SAT scores from automatically being placed on student transcripts, giving students more control over whether colleges see their scores. Supporters say the changes reduce testing time by about an hour, eliminating a section colleges rarely consider, and allow schools to spend more time on classroom instruction. The Michigan Department of Education opposed dropping the essay, arguing it helped measure students' writing and critical thinking skills. In sports, the Tigers beat the A's 4-1 to earn the series sweep. They will remain at home to host the Phillies for the final three-game series before the All-Star break. First pitch is tonight at 6:40. And the Traverse City Pittsbitters return from their All-Star break. They'll take on the Growlers in Kalamazoo tonight at 6:35.
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1: Star Country Weather. Well, your weather for today, sunny skies, high around 78. Tonight, mostly clear, a low around 59. For tomorrow, sunny skies, high near 80. Sunday, pretty much about the same, sunny skies, high near 81. Monday, sunny, high near 82. Currently, Petoskey has 57. Gaylord has 60. It's 62 right now in Traverse City. Good morning to you. It is just a little after the 6 o'clock hour. It's Chris Young getting you home on Star Country 106.7.

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We're Star Country 106.7 outside your door right now. 57 in Petoskey, 60 in Gaylord, 62 in Traverse City. Coming up, it's Bill Cody and Pure American Country Minute. But right now, George Burge. It won't be long on Star Country 106.7.

0: It's Clint Black playing the stars of yesterday and today when my ship comes in just about 20 minutes after the hour. It's Zach sitting in for Bill Cody. This is Pure American Country Minute. Zach?
1: Hello, darling.
2: It's Friday. I'm Zach Bennett, and here's the Pure American Country Radio Minute. It was this date, July 17th, 1975, that Conway Twitty went to space. Sort of. During the Apollo-Soyuz test project, the American Apollo crew played a Russian language version of Conway's Hello, Darlin' for the Soviet Soyuz crew. The recording was called Privet Radost, I hope I got that right, and it was meant as a gesture of goodwill during the first ever joint U.S.-Soviet space mission. Conway worked with a language professor from University of Oklahoma to record the song phonetically, which means one of country's most recognizable opening lines became part of a Cold War handshake in space, of all places. The original had already spent 4 weeks at number one in 1970. It became Conway's signature concert opener. But for one remarkable moment in 1975, Hello, Darlin' wasn't just a country standard. It was literally a message from one spacecraft to another. I'm Zach Bennett. That's today's Pure American Country Radio Minute.
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The devil went down to Georgia. He was looking for a soul to steal. He was in a bind because he was way behind and he was willing to make a deal. When he came across this young man sawing on a fiddle and playing it hot, and the devil jumped up on a hickory stump and said, "Boy, let me tell you what. I guess you didn't know it, but I'm a fiddle player too. And if you'd care to take a dare, I'll make a bet with you. Now, you play pretty good fiddle, boy, but give the devil his due. I bet a fiddle of gold against your soul, because I think I'm better than you." The boy said, "My name's Johnny, and it might be a sin, but I'll take your bet. You're going to regret, because I'm the best as ever been."

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And then a band of demons joined in and it sounded

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Johnny said, "Devil, just come on back if you ever want to try again. 'Cause I told you once, you son of a gun, I'm the..."

0: Playing the stars of yesterday and today, we're Star Country 106.7. Charlie Daniels Band, The Devil Went Down to Georgia. Just about 30 minutes before the top of the hour, if you have to be to work at 7, I suggest you get your move on. Outside your door today, sunny skies expected, high around 78. I'll have that full, complete Star Country forecast coming up for you next. But right now, let's check in with Nick Rudy at your Star Country News and Sports. Nick.
1: The unusual story of two loons raising adopted Canada goose gooselings on Douglas Lake appears to have ended sadly. The gooselings haven't been seen since June 28th, just before a powerful storm dumped more than 5 inches of rain on the Pelston area. Researchers believe the young birds likely died or fell victim to predators, possibly after becoming separated from the adult loons during the storm. The rare adoptive family formed after a goose laid eggs in a loon nest, and the loons successfully hatched and cared for the gooselings for about 3 weeks. Scientists say loons have occasionally raised other waterfowl before, and this pair appeared to be doing well until the disappearance. The recall effort against Grand Traverse County Prosecutor Noel Moggenberg is progressing but approaching a deadline. Earlier this year, the Michigan State Board of Canvassers approved the recall effort, and recall organizers are collecting the necessary 14,000 signatures required to place the recall on the November 3rd ballot. The signatures must be collected by the end of the month. If you're looking to learn more about this recall effort, a website has been created by the organizers sharing their perspective. RecallNOMO.org. Michigan high school juniors will no longer have to complete the SAT essay, beginning with incoming 11th graders. A new state law also stops SAT scores from automatically being placed on student transcripts, giving students more control over whether colleges see their scores. Supporters say the changes reduce testing time by about an hour, eliminating a section colleges rarely consider, and allow schools to spend more time on classroom instruction. The Michigan Department of Education opposed dropping the essay, arguing it helped measure students' writing and critical thinking skills. In sports, the Tigers beat the A's 4-1 to earn the series sweep. They will remain at home to host the Phillies for the final three-game series before the All-Star break. First pitch is tonight at 6:40. And the Traverse City Pittsbitters return from their All-Star break. They'll take on the Growlers in Kalamazoo tonight at 6:35.
0: Your weather for today, sunny skies, high near 78 tonight, mostly clear, low around 59. Tomorrow calls for sunny skies, high 80. Sunday, sunny skies, high 81. Monday, sunny skies, high near 82. Currently, Petoskey has 57, Gaylord 60. It's 62 right now in Traverse City. It's Bill sitting in for Johnny Miller on this Friday. 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

0: Star Country 106.7 playing the stars of yesterday and today. Reba McEntire, the ninth, the lights went out in Georgia. Just about 10 minutes before the top of the hour. If you have to be to work at 7, I suggest you get your move on. Tomorrow morning, Craig Orndorff is going to take you back in time, reliving a memorable week in country music with Weekend in the Country. Craig's going to be celebrating songs of the summer, classic country summer cuts. He's going to have that timeline trivia, that pop culture trivia, talk about bringing back the memories. It's going to be a fun show. That's Weekend in the Country tomorrow morning from 6 to 8 right here. Still on the way, I got Martina McBride and Rascal Flatts with These Days when we come back on Star Country 106.7.
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1: Star Country, 106.7, playing the stars of yesterday and today. It's Bill sitting in for Johnny Miller on this Friday morning. Thank you so much for hanging out with us outside your door today. Look for sunny skies, high near 78. We'll have that complete look at your

0: Star Country forecast coming up next. But right now, it's time for a check of your Star Country news and sports. 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
1: More than 260 boats will set sail this weekend in the 117th Chicago Yacht Club race to Mackinac. The 333-mile race from Chicago to Mackinac Island is the world's largest annual offshore sailboat race, drawing thousands of sailors. The cruising division starts this afternoon, with racing classes beginning tomorrow morning. Weather permitting, spectators can watch boats race along the Chicago lakefront before they head north across Lake Michigan. Fans can also track every boat in real time throughout the race at cycracetomackinac.com. More than 36 Mile Lake residents urged the Charlevoix County Board of Commissioners Wednesday to support a proposed special assessment district to address ongoing flooding problems. Residents, including Antrim County Drain Commissioner Leslie Meyer, described damage from recent heavy rains, including erosion, road washouts, high lake levels, and threats to homes and businesses. 6 Mile Lake, part of the Chain of Lakes system, has dealt with seasonal flooding for years. The district could help fund waterway and infrastructure improvements, but commissioners said they need more information before taking action. The issue will return to the board's agenda on July 22nd. Northern Michigan residents using GFL Environmental's prepaid trash bag program are getting a temporary reprieve from proposed new fees following state intervention. Residents across the region had complained on social media about plans to add mandatory monthly service fees. Documents show the Michigan Attorney General's Consumer Protection Division stepped in after a consumer complaint filed in Lansing. GFL says it is delaying any changes or new fees until at least October 1st. Customers who want to leave the program will not be required to pay the monthly fees, but must opt out by September 1st before regular service ends. Unused prepaid bags can be returned to GFL drop-off locations in Lansing, Sheboygan, and Traverse City for a full refund by mail. In sports, the Tigers beat the A's 4-1 to earn the series sweep. They will remain at home to host the Phillies for the final three-game series before the All-Star break. First pitch is tonight at 6:40. And the Traverse City Pittsbitters return from their All-Star break. They'll take on the Growlers in Kalamazoo tonight at 6:35.
0: All right. Thank you, Nick. Keep it right here. Up next, we'll have a complete look at your forecast when we come back on Star Country 106.7.
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0: Well, we're shaping up for a nice weekend. Sunny skies today, high near 78. Tonight, mostly clear, low around 59. Tomorrow, sunny skies, high near 80. And Sunday, sunny skies, high near 81. Currently, Petoskey has 59. Lansing, 59. It's 63 right now in Traverse City. Hey, if you have a song you want to hear to get your morning going, 231-545-1067. Text us or call us. How about Jason Aldean? 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

Star Country 106.7, playing the stars of yesterday and today. Looking for a great vibe this morning? Some fresh produce, some great smelling flowers? Well, I'm going to tell you all about the Farmer's Market in Petoskey. Right now, it's Justin Moore, Dirk Bentley, Time's Ticking, Star Country 106.7.

0: playing the stars of yesterday and today. We're Star Country 106.7. Toby Keith and Should Have Been a Cowboy. Just about 20 minutes after the hour. You have to be to work at 8. You have about 40 minutes, so I suggest you get your move on. Hey, good morning, Northern Michigan. Grab your favorite reusable tote bag because, well, downtown Petoskey Farmers Market is officially open for business this morning. Whether you're looking to plan for a perfect weekend dinner, maybe just a Sunday morning stroll with a fresh pastry, head right down to Howard Street between Mitchell and Michigan Streets. Local producers are lined up this morning with fresh organic meats, peak summer vegetables, crisp fruits, gorgeous fresh cut flowers to brighten your kitchen table. The market kicks off this morning at 8:30, goes till 1, giving you plenty of time to catch the morning sunshine and local vendors like the Grain Train Food Market, right? And Blissfest Music Organization. Don't rush your weekend shopping. Stop by. Head on down to Howard Street this morning. Taste the best of what our community has to offer. Still on the way, I have Nitty Gritty Dirt Band and Lady A. When we come back on Star Country 106.7.
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0: playing the stars of yesterday and today. We're Star Country 106.7, the Nitty Gritty Dirt Band on this Friday, Fishing in the Dark, just about 30 minutes before the top of the hour. If you have to be to work by 8, I suggest you get your move on. It's Bill sitting in for Johnny Miller. Outside your door today, sunny skies expected, high near 78. We'll have a complete look at your Star Country forecast coming up for you next. But right now, let's check in with Nick Rudy. He has your Star Country news and sports. Nick.
1: The National Park Service is stepping up traffic enforcement at Sleeping Bear Dunes National Lakeshore. Rangers, along with local and state law enforcement, will conduct high-visibility patrols aimed at reducing crashes and promoting safe driving. Visitors can expect to see more officers on park roads as they focus on seatbelt use, speeding, and impaired driving. Governor Whitmer has declared a state of emergency for Antrim, Sheboygan, and Emmett counties following severe flooding from heavy rains on June 29th. 4 to 7 inches of rain fell in just a few hours, washing out roads, damaging infrastructure, and overwhelming local response efforts. The declaration makes state resources available for recovery and could help secure federal highway funding. Michigan State Police are searching the Straits of Mackinac after a person reportedly jumped from the Mackinac Bridge early yesterday morning. Troopers responded around 12:35 to an abandoned vehicle on the bridge and say surveillance video shows the driver stopping, getting out, and jumping. The person has been identified and family members have been notified. State Police, the U.S. Coast Guard, and Michigan State Police Marine Services Team and Aviation Unit are continuing search and recovery efforts. Authorities say there is no threat to the public, though residents should expect an increased law enforcement presence in the area. In sports, the Tigers beat the A's 4-1 to earn the series sweep. They will remain at home to host the Phillies for the final three-game series before the All-Star break. First pitch is tonight at 6:40. And the Traverse City Pitsbitters return from their All-Star break. They'll take on the Growlers in Kalamazoo tonight at 6:35.
0: Star Country Weather. Well, your weather for today, look for sunny skies, high near 78 tonight, mostly clear, low around 59. For tomorrow, sunny skies, high near 80. Sunday calls for sunny skies, high near 81. Looking into Monday, sunny skies, high near 82. Currently, Petoskey has 59, Atlanta 59. It's 63 right now in Traverse City. Coming up later this hour, I'm going to tell you how you and your family can enjoy some free fun around Traverse City this weekend. It's Billy Currington, and people are crazy on Star Country 106.7.

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Front page obituary. He was a millionaire. He left his fortune to some guy he barely knew. His kids were mad as hell.

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4: If heaven ain't a lot like Dixie, I don't want to go. If heaven ain't a

Playing the stars of yesterday and today will rise and shine, y'all. We're tracking some beautiful weather across the state this morning. This next track, completely different kind of breeze. Here's a massive number one hit for Ella Langley. 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

0: Playing the stars of yesterday and today. We're Star Country 106.7. It's Kenny Chesney in summertime. Just about 10 minutes before the top of the hour. If you have to be to work by 8, I suggest you get your move on. It's Bill sitting in for Johnny Miller on this Friday morning in Traverse City. If you're looking for some free family fun this weekend, we have you covered. First up, the historic 100th National Cherry Festival wrapping up its final days at Open Space. Head downtown tomorrow morning, catch the spectacular, completely free Cherry Royale Parade. Also, bring the kids down to watch that incredible Ultimate Air Dogs fly into the bay. Want to escape those festival crowds? I have you covered as well. Pack up some snacks, take a scenic bike ride along with the kids along the paved tart trail right down to the Clinch Park splash pad, or take a beautiful drive up Old Mission Peninsula, skip some rocks, explore the public grounds at Mission Point Lighthouse. Unforgettable summer memories don't cost you a dime. 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Still on the way, I have music coming up from Riley Green and Ella Langley and Deanna Carter. 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
1: Star Country, 106.7, playing the stars of yesterday and today. Well, good morning. It's Bill sitting in for Johnny Miller on this Friday. Thank you so much for spending your time with us this morning. Outside your door, sunny skies.

0: Skies high near 78 today, mostly clear, low around 59 for tonight. I'll have that complete look at your Star Country forecast next. But right now, it's time for a check of your Star Country news and sports. 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
1: Michigan State Police are searching the Straits of Mackinac after a person reportedly jumped from the Mackinac Bridge early yesterday morning. Troopers responded around 12:35 to an abandoned vehicle on the bridge and say surveillance video shows the driver stopping, getting out, and jumping. The person has been identified and family members have been notified. State Police, the U.S. Coast Guard, and Michigan State Police Marine Services Team and Aviation Unit are continuing search and recovery efforts. Authorities say there is no threat to the public, though residents should expect an increased law enforcement presence in the area. The National Park Service is stepping up traffic enforcement at Sleeping Bear Dunes National Lakeshore. Rangers, along with local and state law enforcement, will conduct high-visibility patrols aimed at reducing crashes and promoting safe driving. Visitors can expect to see more officers on park roads as they focus on seatbelt use, speeding, and impaired driving. Governor Whitmer has declared a state of emergency for Antrim, Sheboygan, and Emmett counties following severe flooding from heavy rains on June 29th. 4 to 7 inches of rain fell in just a few hours, washing out roads, damaging infrastructure, and overwhelming local response efforts. The declaration makes state resources available for recovery and could help secure federal highway funding.
2: In sports, the Tigers beat the A's 4-1 to earn the series sweep. They will remain at home to host the Phillies for the final three-game series before the All-Star break. First pitch is tonight at 6:40. And the Traverse City Pittsbitters return from their All-Star break. They'll take on the Growlers in Kalamazoo tonight at 6:35.
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0: Star Country Weather. Well, the weather's shaping up for a great weekend for outdoor activities today. Sunny skies, high near 78. Tonight, mostly clear, low around 59. For tomorrow, look for sunny skies, high near 80. And Sunday, sunny skies, high near 81. Looking into the beginning of the work week, Monday, sunny skies, high near 82. Currently, Petoskey has 64. It is 65 in Bel Air and 66 in Traverse City. It's Bill sitting in for Johnny Miller on this Friday. By request going out to Gaylord Trace Adkins, you're going to miss this on Star Country 106.7.

0: Star Country 106.7 playing the stars of yesterday and today. Pam Tillis, maybe it was Memphis. Still sitting in for Johnny Miller on this Friday morning, just about 20 minutes after the hour. Outside your door, expect sunny skies today with a high near 78. We'll have that complete Star Country forecast coming up for you just a little later on. So keep that coffee warm. It's July 10th, and let's see who's blowing out those candles today. First up, a huge birthday to the powerhouse voice of Rascal Flatts, Gary LaVox, turning 56. Also celebrating pop country crossover Jessica Simpson, 46, and Sofia Vergara, celebrating her 54th. Turning back the clock in country music history to this exact day in 2010, superstar Carrie Underwood officially took herself off the market. She married former NHL star Mike Fisher in a stunning private ceremony down in Georgia. And they're celebrating 16 years of marriage today. Congratulations. Stick around. I have Joe Diffie and Keith Urban when we come back on Star Country 106.7.
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3: What does a typical yield look like for you, and how does that compare to others regionally?
4: Yeah, so yield is, it's all relative. We're really focused on growing a diverse array of crops. We're one of the few farms that grows everything. We grow everything from seed and then transplant out into our fields. And we're definitely the largest in Emmett County in terms of growing certified organic produce now, but one of the largest in northern Michigan. So yield is all relative. We can actually get really good yields by really focusing on our soils and how we grow. We keep improving that year after year after year. Last year was an over-the-crop bumper yield on our broccoli plant. So we just had, you know, thousands and thousands of pounds, and it's just great to see that kind of production.
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0: 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We're Star Country 106.7. By request going out to Gaylord Joe Diffie with Pickup Man on this Friday. It's Bill sitting in for Johnny Miller. And if you have to be to work by 9, you have just about 30 minutes, so I suggest you get your move on. Outside your door today, look for sunny skies with a high near 78. We'll have that complete Star Country forecast coming up for you next. But right now, it's time for us to check in with Nick Rudy. He has your Star Country news and sports. Nick.
1: More than 260 boats will set sail this weekend in the 117th Chicago Yacht Club race to Mackinac. The 333-mile race from Chicago to Mackinac Island is the world's largest annual offshore sailboat race, drawing thousands of sailors. The cruising division starts this afternoon, with racing classes beginning tomorrow morning. Weather permitting, spectators can watch boats race along the Chicago lakefront before they head north across Lake Michigan. Fans can also track every boat in real time throughout the race at cycracetomackinac.com. More than 36 Mile Lake residents urged the Charlevoix County Board of Commissioners Wednesday to support a proposed special assessment district to address ongoing flooding problems. Residents, including Antrim County Drain Commissioner Leslie Meyer, described damage from recent heavy rains, including erosion, road washouts, high lake levels, and threats to homes and businesses. 6 Mile Lake, part of the Chain of Lakes system, has dealt with seasonal flooding for years. The district could help fund waterway and infrastructure improvements, but commissioners said they need more information before taking action. The issue will return to the board's agenda on July 22nd. Northern Michigan residents using GFL Environmental's prepaid trash bag program are getting a temporary reprieve from proposed new fees following state intervention. Residents across the region had complained on social media about plans to add mandatory monthly service fees. Documents show the Michigan Attorney General's Consumer Protection Division stepped in after a consumer complaint filed in Lansing. GFL says it is delaying any changes or new fees until at least October 1st. Customers who want to leave the program will not be required to pay the monthly fees, but must opt out by September 1st before regular service ends. Unused prepaid bags can be returned to GFL drop-off locations in Lansing, Sheboygan, and Traverse City for a full refund by mail. In sports, the Tigers beat the A's 4-1 to earn the series sweep. They will remain at home to host the Phillies for the final three-game series before the All-Star break. First pitch is tonight at 6:40. And the Traverse City Pittsbitters return from their All-Star break. They'll take on the Growlers in Kalamazoo tonight at 6:35. Star Country
0: Weather. Your weather for today, look for sunny skies, high near 78 tonight, mostly clear, low around 59. For tomorrow, sunny skies, high near 80, and Sunday, sunny skies, high near 81. Looking into Monday, sunny skies with a high near 82. Currently, Petoskey has 64, Bel Air 65. It's 66 right now in Traverse City. It's Bill sitting in for Johnny Miller on this Friday. How about Gary Allen watching airplanes on Star Country 106.7? Sitting

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Sunny skies outside your door. Going to reach about 78, currently 64 in Petoskey, 65 in Bel Air, 66 in Traverse City. It's Kenny Chesney. She's got it all. 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

0: Star Country 106.7 playing the stars of yesterday and today. Carrie Underwood, Jesus Take the Wheel on this Friday. Just about 10 minutes before the top of the hour. You have to be to work at 9. I suggest you get your move on. It's Bill sitting in for Johnny Miller on this Friday morning. And yeah, the weekend is here and we have to talk about something. The audacity of some scam callers. Tomorrow morning, I'm going to be sleeping. You know how hard it is to get out of bed on the weekend? But let me tell you what happened last weekend, and you'll understand why I'm saying this. Okay, they had the nerve to ask me about my car's extended warranty. My car is a 2010 Ford Flex. Sounds like a blender full of marbles runs on pure hope. If there's an extended warranty that covers crying when you turn on the AC, then sign me up, because y'all know my AC don't work. So, look, if you're trying to scam me on the weekend, you got the wrong number. I'm busy staring at my couch and ignoring my laundry till I have to work later that night. Do me a favor, folks. Stay safe out there. Thomas Rhett in Little Texas when we come back on Star Country 106.7.
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Star Country 106.7, playing the stars of yesterday and today. It's Bill sitting in for Johnny Miller on this Friday morning. How about Diamond Rio in the middle of a 60-minute continuous country music sweep? It's One More Day on Star Country 106.7.

playing the stars of yesterday and today. 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It's Garth Brooks, Unanswered Prayers. Outside your door today, we're looking at sunny skies, high 78. We'll have a complete look at your Star Country forecast a little later on this hour. Northern Michigan Speedway is back. They have the roar on their quarter-mile oval asphalt track. Check out the up-and-coming local racers every Saturday this summer. A few time changes for the season. Gates open at 4, time trials at 5, green flag drops to 7. Great family fun. Tickets are only $15 for adults, $10 for seniors, kids 5 through 12, only $5. And that pit pass, just $30. We're your heroes. We want to send you there for free with either a family 4-pack or 2 pit passes. And all you have to do is next Thursday, look for our Northern Michigan Speedway Facebook post. 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For all the details, head on over to northernmichiganspeedway.net. 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

From Reba McEntire to Lainey Wilson, the stars of yesterday and today play here. When I slip off this little rock. 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

0: 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And a little country music makes it even better. Speaking of getting through tough times, coming out on top, it's Morgan Wallen. I Got Better on Star Country 106.7.
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0: 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Keith Urban, making memories of us. You know what? 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And tomorrow, he's celebrating the songs of summer, classic country summer cuts. Plus, you'll hear fascinating stories behind the songs. You'll hear the exclusive throwback interviews with the legends who built Nashville. It's 2 hours of pure gold standard country music nostalgia. So set those alarms for a fresh cup of coffee and get ready to reminisce. Catch Weekend in the Country with Craig Orndorff tomorrow morning from 6 to 8. Still on the way, we'll take a look at your weather. I have Carrie Underwood, and Sawyer Brown's going to kick off 60 minutes of continuous country favorites when we come back on Star Country 106.7.
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0: Sunny skies today, high around 78. Tonight, mostly clear, low around 59. Tomorrow calls for sunny skies, high near 80. Sunday, sunny, high near 81. Looking into Monday, sunny skies, high near 82. Currently, Petoskey has 68, Charlevoix 69 at 68 right now in Traverse City.
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playing the stars of yesterday and today. 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

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It's Rascal Flatts praying for daylight. 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

In the middle of a 60-minute continuous country music sweep, it's Zach Top going out to West Branch. This is I Never Lie on Star Country 106.7.

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0: Star Country 106.7 playing the stars of yesterday and today. It is Randy Travis wrapping up 60 minutes of continuous country favorites with Digging Up Bones. It's Bill thanking you for spending the week with me. Hope you had a great time. I've enjoyed our time we spent together. Next week, I will be back on the airwaves 3 to 7. Johnny Miller will be back bright and early Monday morning. Still on the way, we'll take a look at your weather. I also have Carrie Underwood coming up with Before He Cheats on Star Country 106.7.
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0: Well, your weather for today, sunny skies, high around 78. Tonight, mostly clear, low around 59. Tomorrow, look for sunny skies, high near 80. Sunday, sunny skies, high near 81. Looking into Monday, sunny skies with a high near 82. Currently, Petoskey has 71, Gaylord 70. It's 72 right now in Traverse City.
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Star Country 106.7, the stars of yesterday and today. Hello there, Dino with you. I hope you're having a great Friday so far. I'm with you till 3 o'clock, and we've got great music for you all day long, like that one right there. My favorite from Craig Morgan. That's what I love about Sunday. Right now, it's a couple of Dylans, Dylan Marlowe and Dylan Scott, and Boys Back Home on Star Country 106.7. Yeah.

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1: Oh, I'm sorry. I forgot.

Star Country, 106.7, the Stars of yesterday and today. Tigers got the Phillies today after sweeping the A's. By the way, did you see Eduardo Valencia hit that home run yesterday? After it was 1,500 and some at-bats in 439 minor league games, made his major league debut and hit pitch number four and put it in the stands. That was really cool and very super emotional for him. So that was pretty neat to see. Here's James Otto. Just got started loving you. Star Country, 106.7.

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Star Country 106.7, the stars of yesterday and today. Well, the Powerball jackpot is $457 million Saturday night, $205 million cash value, so get some tickets for that. And if you don't play Powerball, Mega Millions is right up there too, $604 million jackpot, and that's a $266.3 million cash option. That drawing is tonight, so two big ones this weekend for the Michigan Lottery. Grab some tickets and win some cash. This is 18 Wheels and a Dozen Roses. Kathy Matea, Star Country 106.7.

0: Stock Country, 106.7, the stars of yesterday and today. Hope your Friday is going well. That is Days Go By from Keith Urban. And now let's check our forecast for today. Star Country weather. Sunshine with a high of 81, partly cloudy tonight, low 61. On Saturday, partly sunny with a high of 85. Saturday night, mostly clear, low 64. Sunday, sunshine continues, high 87. Sunday night, mostly clear, low 68. On Monday, sunny with a high around 90. That is your weekend forecast at Star Country 106.7.
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7: Yeah, great question. So certified organic means that we do not grow with seeds that are genetically modified, nor do we use any synthetic chemical sprays or fertilizers. And then getting certified, that process

0: This is one that's, it's a heavy lift in one sense, because we hire basically an agency that comes out and verifies everything that we do. So they spend a day every year wandering our farm, walking our fields, going through all of our paperwork of every seed we purchased, every input we put into the ground. They validate that what we're saying is truth.
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1: 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Just a reminder, tomorrow morning you can catch Weekend in the Country with Craig Orndorff. It comes your way every Saturday morning, 6 till 8, taking you back to a memorable week in country music history. And that's every Saturday morning, 6 till 8, a great 2 hours to start your day on Saturday morning. 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

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If you're up in Traverse City, the National Cherry Festival craft show is happening at the Civic Center. 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

0: Sunshine with a high of 81, partly cloudy tonight, low 61. On Saturday, partly sunny with a high of 85. Saturday night, mostly clear, low 64. Sunday, sunshine continues, high 87. Sunday night, mostly clear, low 68. On Monday, sunny with a high around 90. That is your weekend forecast at Star Country 106.7.
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Stock Country 106.7, the stars of yesterday and today. I don't think we've checked our national day calendar yet, so let's do that right now. It is National Kitten Day, National French Fry Day, National Clarahue Day, National Pina Colada Day, National Chronic Disease Day, National Pick Blueberries Day, and National Collector Car Appreciation Day. Those are what's on the national day calendar for July 10th. 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

Star Country 106.7, the stars of yesterday and today, Faith Hill and Wild One. We are down to the last couple of days of Cherry Festival. Justin Moore and Easton Corbin, they're performing tonight. And then, of course, tomorrow night is the big fireworks finale to wrap up Cherry Festival for this year. Did you go out there? Did you like it? Text us your opinions, your likes and dislikes about Cherry Festival this year at 231-545-1067. Here's Zach Brown Band, Colder Weather on Star Country 106.7.

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Star Country 106.7, the stars of yesterday and today. Worst Way from Riley Green. Did you ever wonder what goes into the idea of making reboots for movies? Like, do people just sit around and go, you know what we should do? We should remake this movie. Or, you know what we should do? There should be another sequel to this one. Do you ever wonder what goes into that? Well, I wonder that quite often, because when I see some of the reboots that they're putting out, I wonder who the heck thought that was a good idea. And the latest one is Free Willy. Warner Brothers is developing a reimagining of the 90s family adventure movie Free Willy, produced by Anthony and Joe Russo's AGBO. Now, this movie came out in 1993, if you're not familiar with it, about an orphan boy who befriends a captive orca. It was a huge movie back at the time, $153 million worldwide, and it only cost like $20 million to make it. And, of course, there was a hit song from Michael Jackson included on the soundtrack. There was a hit song that year, a big song that year. So it had some sequels, too, and there was even a TV series about it and some more stuff. And now they are talking about doing a reboot of it. And I just don't know if we need that. What do you think? 231-545-1067 is our text line if you'd like to chime in on that. Here is the fireman, George Strait, Star Country 106.7.

0: sunshine with a high of 81, partly cloudy tonight, low 61. On Saturday, partly sunny with a high of 85. Saturday night, mostly clear, low 64. Sunday, sunshine continues, high 87. Sunday night, mostly clear, low 68. On Monday, sunny with a high around 90. That is your weekend forecast at Star Country 106.7.
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Star Country 106.7, the stars of yesterday and today. Just a reminder that there is some racing going on this weekend at Northern Michigan Speedway. Now the gates open at 4. Time trials are at 5. The race starts at 7. Tickets on sale for $15, $10, or $5 a person, depending on age. 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All the details are at northernmichiganspeedway.net. Get the family together and enjoy a night of racing this weekend. And congratulations to Stacy Armock Johnson and Beth Sneer, who won some passes from Star Country 106.7 this week. Here's back in the saddle, Luke Combs, Star Country 106.7.

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This is Faith Hill. That was Tim McGraw, Mr. Tim McGraw. And here's Mrs. Tim McGraw. Faith Hill, This Kiss, Star Country 106.7.

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Star Country, 106.7, the stars of yesterday and today. John Party, Friday Night Heartbreaker. Dino with you until 3 o'clock. Hope you're having a great day so far and have a great weekend lined up. I've got DJ work to do both Friday and Saturday. And then Sunday, I think I'm going to play some golf. That's what my weekend's going to look like. Here's Blake Shelton. Sure be cool if you did. Star Country, 106.7.

0: Star Country 106.7, the stars of yesterday and today. One more check of the forecast, and I am going to call it a week and get on with my weekend. So let's do that.
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0: Sunshine this afternoon, high in the low 80s. We're not quite there yet. We're getting real close. Mostly clear tonight, low 61. Saturday sunny with a high in the upper 80s. Sunday sunny with a high in the upper 80s. And then Monday sunny and hot with a high near 92. Warm days coming up. That's the way we like it on the weekends here in northern Michigan. Have a great weekend. We will talk on Monday on Star Country 106.7.
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0: country, am I?
1: It doesn't matter. It's 5 o'clock somewhere.
0: It's always on 5 in Margaritaville, come to think of it.
1: Yeah, I heard that.
0: You've been there, haven't you?
1: Yes, sir.
0: I've seen your boat there.
1: I've been to Margaritaville a few times.
0: All right. Well, that's good.
1: Stumble my way back.
0: Okay. Well, we just want to make sure you can keep it between the navigational beacons.
1: Between the buoys. I got it.
0: All right. Well, it's 5 o'clock. Let's go somewhere.
1: I'm ready. Crank it up.
0: Let's get out of here.
1: I'm gone.
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1: She's a 90s country fan like I am. Hey, I got simple wine. It's summertime.
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2: 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There's nothing like them. So let's get the energy going for the Sunset Series at Room 94. Come hang out every Wednesday and Thursday with live music from 7 to 10 p.m. Enjoy cold craft beer, gypsy vodka drink specials, and your favorite pub-style bites while local artists add a summertime soundtrack of country, rock, folk, and more. 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The Sunset Series at Room 94, only at Odawa Casino Petoskey.
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4: 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My parents' generation was more of a seed grain farm, growing seed grains, oats, wheat, rye, barley, buckwheat, to the farming community, which that farming community is mostly those grassy fields you see that are non-existent farms today. And now we are a vegetable farm and a flower farm. So we've changed the model to grow produce that we can sell directly to the consumer and as well as flowers.
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